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Hope you're having a great Thursday night. Let's make it even better with great gospel music right here on G Praise. I'm Grace.

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Central Florida's gospel music station, G-Praise, I'm Grace. Okay, so tonight, mostly clear and dry. Overnight low, going to be around 78. Our Friday, we're back to 50% chance of some rain, possible thunderstorms late in the day, especially towards sunset. But another hot day. High going to be around 95. Watch out for that heat index creeping up to 105. Right now, we're at 86 degrees at G-Praise.

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Aquatica Orlando. 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Enter to win. 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

G-Praise, I'm Grace. Let's do some G Good News of the Day. 1 Corinthians 16, verses 13, 14. Be on your guard, stand firm in the faith, be courageous, be strong, do everything in love.

Central Florida's gospel music station, G Praise. I'm Grace. So our G-Cast. All right, tonight mostly clear. Overnight low going to be around 78. And then our Friday, hot again. High around 95. Heat index 105. But tomorrow, a 50% chance of rain, especially in the afternoon towards sunset, which is good because that cools off our temp. Thank you, God, for the rain. Right now, we're at 86 degrees at G Praise.

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Of course, we are keeping in our prayers the folks from Louisiana and Texas being affected by the aftermath of Tropical Storm Bertha. We're in hurricane season. 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

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I'm Grace, so our G-Cast. All right, so tonight mostly clear, overnight low 78. Then our Friday, we do have about a 50% chance of some rain and thunderstorms. Yay, thank you God for the rain, especially late in the day towards sunset. So keep that in mind as you drive home after work. It's going to be hot though tomorrow, so any plans during the day? High around 95, watch out for the heat index, going to creep up to 105. Right now we're at 83 degrees at G-Praise.

God is no respecter of persons.

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0: I used to have a curse on my life, but now I got grace on my life. 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
1: G-Praise. Hope you're having a great Thursday night. Boy, hard to believe, but the kids will be back to school. What is it? August 10th, I think, is Seminole, and August 11th is Orange County. 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

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I'm Grace G-Cast. So tonight, mostly clear, overnight low 78. Tomorrow, another hot day, high around 95. The heat index, again, getting up to around 105. The good news is we've got rain, 50% chance of some rain late in the afternoon and towards sunset. And of course, with that, a possible chance of a thunderstorm. Right now, we're at 83 degrees at G Praise.

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1: Isn't it funny how out of nowhere, life can bring us all to a pause? But it's so comforting to know that God's love seeks out the defenseless and covers us all in the trenches.

Central Florida's gospel music station, G-Praise. I'm Grace, our G-Cast, and I'm mostly clear. Overnight low going to be around 78, and then tomorrow another hot day, but the good thing is a chance of rain. 50% chance of some rain, thunderstorms, late in the afternoon, especially towards sunset. High tomorrow, Friday, going to be around 95. The heat index, feel like temp, creeping up once again, 105. Right now we're at 81 degrees at G-Praise.

G-Praise, I'm Grace. Just a quick reminder, we have a 50% chance of some rain tomorrow late in the afternoon, especially towards sunset. So if you're out and about driving during the day and get caught in one of those downpours, remember, even though the sun is shining, turn your headlights on. It's the law.

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I'm Grace. Okay, so our G-Cast tonight, mostly clear. Overnight low around 78. Another hot day for our Friday. High around 95. Heat index, woof, another hot one. The feel-like temp is going to be closer to around 105. The good news is a 50% chance of rain, possible thunderstorms late in the afternoon and towards sunset. And that cools down the temperatures right away. Right now, we're at 81 degrees at G-Praise.

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0: in the choir stand. Where is that? In the choir stand. Where it at?
1: In the choir stand. Where it at?
0: Hey!
1: In the choir stand.
0: Eddie, I want to go back to that. Gotta keep watching.
1: In the choir stand. Where it at?
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0: It's in the choir set, baby. 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Where you at, choir members? God bless you. Oh, yeah. Praise.
1: G Praise, I'm Grace. Thank you so much for sharing your evening with us. You know, this might be the perfect weekend to step back into church. If you stepped away for whatever reason, maybe you're looking for one, maybe you're new to the area, click on our local church listings. They're waiting for you at gpraise.com.

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1: Yeah. Let the church say amen.

Jeepers, I'm Grace. Look at this. We've made it to a Thursday evening, so close to the weekend. Thank you, Father, for getting us through yet another day.

Central Florida's gospel music station, G Praise. I'm Grace Sort, G-Cast. Tonight, mostly clear. Overnight, low 78. Friday, hot again. High around 95. Heat index, feel like temp, all the way up to 105. And we do have a 50% chance of some rain, possible thunderstorms late in the day, especially towards sunset. Keep that in mind. Right now, we're at 80 degrees at G Praise.

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And we really pray that every song you hear on the G is a prayer, and every moment points you to Him. Here's Tamela Mann. 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

G-Praise, I'm Grace. The countdown to a new school year is on. What do we have, like 2 weeks, parents? Good news is, also on is Florida's back-to-school tax holiday. It's happening now. So enjoy that shopping you have until August 20th.

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I'm Grace G-Cast. Mostly clear, overnight low 78, our Friday hot, high 95. Heat index all the way up to 105. We do have a 50% chance of some rain, thunderstorms late in the day, especially towards sunset. So, you know, our basic summer pattern. Right now, 80 degrees at G-Praise.

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1: We get ready to have some church in here right now. 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
1: Central Florida's gospel music station, G-Praise, I'm Grace. G-Cast, so tonight mostly clear, our low going to be around 78. Later today, our Friday, another hot day. High 95, heat index all the way up to 105. Good thing is we have a 50% chance of some rain and possible thunderstorms late in the day, especially towards sunset, and that helps cool down the temps a lot. So if you're lucky, hopefully, God willing, you'll get the rain. Right now, 79 degrees at G-Praise.
0: Hey, God, it's me.

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I'm Grace. Take the G with you as you make plans for this weekend. You'll have G-Praise with you 24-7 along with our other sister stations. That's right. We even have a 24-7 Christmas station. 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

Central Florida's gospel music station, G-Praise. I'm Grace. Let's do some G-Good News. Ephesians 5:2. Live a life of love, just as Christ loved us and gave himself up for us as a fragrant offering and a sacrifice to God.

Central Florida's gospel music station, G Praise. I'm Grace. NRG cast, mostly clear. Tonight's low around 78. Now, later today, if you have any plans outdoors, keep in mind another very hot day. High 95. Heat index, the feel like temp, it's going to feel more like 105 at some time throughout the day. And in some areas may be even hotter. We do have a 50% chance of some rain and thunderstorms late in the day, especially towards sunset. Right now, 79 degrees. I'm out of here for now, and God willing, I'll be back with you tonight at 8 p.m. Until then, be safe, be blessed, and thank you so much for listening to G Praise. 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

Song says it's good to be alive, but it's best to live. 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
1: 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He never fails. He can do the impossible.

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0: He can turn the mess you're in to an awesome miracle.
1: To an awesome
0: yes, he can.
1: I know he can.
0: I've seen him do it.
1: I've seen him do it.
0: So whatever problem you've got.
1: Whatever problem you've got.

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0: Hallelujah. Oh, I've lived long enough to see God do phenomenal things. Oh, yes, I have. I've seen God give people supernatural strength when they didn't know how they were going to make it. I've seen him use the most unlikely people to do incredible things. So I wrote this verse for those of you that are less than perfect. 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

0: James Greer and Company would do it again right here on G Praise 106.3 Orlando. All right, I got the good news of the day. Pass it around to everybody you meet. It's Ephesians 5:2. Live a life of love just as Christ loved us and gave himself up for us as a fragrant offering and sacrifice to God.
1: Hallelujah.

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We're G-Praise, 106.3 Orlando, and at 93.3 in Sanford, also at 97.7 in Daytona Beach. Good morning, I'm Hope Feaster. It is 5:30 on a Friday. 8 hours and you're done if you're just getting ready to turn yourself over.

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Express lanes are up to speed 95 and 75, and the turnpike are looking good in both directions with the rest of your toll roads. So we're starting off to a good start this morning. That's your G-Praise traffic. GCAS, partly sunny skies is the norm for today. High getting up to 95 with the heat index topping out

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It is 5:45. Good morning. I'm Hope Feaster. All right now, if you get yourself together, you can hit the snooze bar one more time. Then you're going to have to get out that bed. I-4 eastbound, we do have an accident at John Young Parkway. The on-ramp is closed. You're going to have to use the Conroy Road off-ramp to get by. Other than that, I-4 eastbound and westbound are doing pretty good. Express lanes are up to speed. 95 and 75 in the turnpike, getting started with the rest of your toll roads for the Friday morning run. SunRail's off on its first run on time. That's your G Praise traffic. GCast, partly sunny skies today. High getting up to 95 with that heat index topping out at about 105. Dog days of summer in full swing as we head toward August. Going to be a little breezy today. And as we move through the evening, mostly clear skies. Lows getting down to 76 overnight once the sun goes down. It's going to look like that for most of the weekend, but we're going to have our rain start to come back over the weekend at about 50% chance. Daytona, you're at 81. Sanford, 77. Orlando downtown, you're at 79.

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0: Oh, yeah, you got it, and I got it, too. The favor of the Lord. Bring some friends with you. 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Good morning. I'm Hope Feaster. It's 6:02. You should be having the coffee going right now. I already got my big cup of tea. Those of you at work, you should be on your way home. Roads are doing pretty good. I-4 eastbound, though, we do have an accident. John Young Parkway, the on-ramp is closed. You're going to have to use the Conroy Road off-ramp to get by. Express lanes and I-4 westbound are pretty much up to speed. 95 and 75 in the turnpike are looking good in both directions. Rest of your toll roads are riding pretty free and easy. SunRail and the Lynx Bus Service are forever faithful. They're on the way. That's your G-Praise traffic. GCast, partly sunny skies today, high getting up to 95, with the heat index hopping out at about 105. It's going to be pretty breezy. Daytona right now, you're at 81, Sanford 77, Orlando 79.
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It is 6:19. Good morning. I'm Hope Feaster. Roads are starting to get a little bit busy. If you're headed on out, I-4 eastbound, we got an accident at John Young Parkway. The on-ramp is closed, and Conway Road off-ramp is going to be the one you want to take. Eastbound I-4 at Parr, the off-ramp is closed, both of those due to an accident. Express lanes are up to speed with I-4 westbound, and we have an accident eastbound 528 on the beach line approaching Dallas Boulevard. The left lane is blocked. That's your G-Praise traffic. GCast, we are looking at partly sunny skies today. High getting up to 95 with that heat index topping out at about 105, and it's going to be kind of breezy, but today is not going to be a day you want to be hanging out. It's going to be the weather most of the weekend. Daytona, you're looking good at 80. Sanford at the Riverwalk, 77. Orlando downtown, you're at 79.

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Good morning. I'm Hope Feaster. Roads are starting to get a little bit busy now. If you got to be out by 7, I'll just leave a couple minutes early so you can stay on track. I-4 eastbound, we got an accident at John Young Parkway. The on-ramp is closed. Going to have to use the Conroy Road off-ramp to get by. Little bit of backup Osceola Parkway to the 535, rolling at 15. Express lanes and I-4 west.

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You're waiting on the platform for SunRail. Trains are on the way. That's your G Praise traffic. GCast, partly sunny skies, high getting up to 95 with that heat index topping out at about 105 as we move through the afternoon. It's going to be a little breezy. And then for the evening, mostly clear skies as the sun goes down, getting cooler overnight. Lows get down to 76. Now for the weekend, we are going to be looking pretty toasty. Partly sunny skies, high getting up to about 97. And we do have a chance of some rain rolling in the weekend for Saturday and Sunday, about a 50% chance with that heat index topping out, about 106 to 107. So it's going to be hot this weekend. Daytona, you're at 80. Sanford at the Riverwalk, 77. Orlando downtown, you're at 79.

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0: It's in the choir set, baby. 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

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Amen. Now when we pray, we want to end that with a declaration, a decree. So I'm speaking for all of you listening, starting here, starting now. The things that hurt you in the past won't control your future. Starting now, this is a new day. This is your Exodus. You are officially

103 in Sanford, also at 97.7 in Daytona Beach at 651. Good morning. I'm Hope Feaster. All right, if you got to be out by 7, time to start putting your stuff near the front door. Take something cold and put it in that travel mug because it's going to be a hot one today. I-4 eastbound and westbound are pretty much up to speed. Express lanes are looking pretty good. Now, we had an accident eastbound 528 at Dallas Boulevard. The traffic is backed up to Innovation Way, but it's got both shoulders blocked. We got a 10-minute delay in that area. Sunrail and the Lynx Bus Service are on the way to pick you up. That's your G-Praise traffic. GCAS, partly sunny skies, high getting up to 95 with that heat index topping out at about 105, 106 and breezy. Not too much rain today, but as we move through the weekend, we're going to have partly sunny skies, high getting up to about 96. And the heat index topping out at about 106 to 107 Saturday and Sunday. We got a 50% chance of rain as we move through the weekend both days. Daytona, you're at 80. Sanford, 77. Orlando, downtown. Town, you're at 79.

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1: PJ Morton and the Better Benediction right here on Hope in the Morning. We're G Praise, 106.3 Orlando, and at 97.7 in Daytona Beach. It's 7:04 all right now. If you got to be out by 7, you don't want to be late. Go ahead and grab your stuff. Don't forget your iced coffee. Let's ride. I-4 eastbound, we had an accident at Parr, but they've got that on the shoulder. So you're riding heavy Osceola Parkway to the 535. You're doing the 15. That'll get you down to Princeton. Express lanes and I-4 westbound are pretty much up to speed. And we had an accident eastbound, 528, approaching Dallas Boulevard. Traffic is backed up to Innovation Way. It's on both shoulders, though. You only have a 9-minute delay. The rest of your toll roads are riding pretty free and easy. Sunrail and the Lynx Bus Service are on the way to pick you up. That's your G Praise traffic. GCAS, partly sunny skies, high getting up to 95 with that heat index. Poor child, it's going to feel like 105. We're going to feel like those BJ chickens in the roaster. It's going to be kind of breezy today, too. Daytona, you're at 79. Sanford, 78. Orlando downtown, you're at 79.
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1: 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Good morning. I'm Hope Feaster. It is 7:20. Those of you out at 7, you guys are doing a good job. Roads are hanging in there. I-4 eastbound. We had an accident approaching Parr, but that's already on the shoulder. Osceola Parkway to the 535. We're doing the 15. That'll get you down to Princeton. Express lanes and I-4 westbound are looking good. 95 and 75 into Turnpike, riding free and easy in both directions. Eastbound 528 headed for the Dallas Boulevard. We had an accident, but traffic is backed up to Innovation Way, but it's on both shoulders, so we're starting to clean up there. We only got a 10-minute delay. Nah, looks like SunRail. If you're waiting on the platform, trains are on the way. That's your G Praise traffic. GCast, partly sunny skies today. High getting up to 95 with the heat index topping out at about 105. Only be a little bit of breeze blowing. And as we move through the evening, mostly clear skies. Lows getting down to 76 and breezy. Now for the weekend, we're going to be doing most of the same, but it's going to be pretty sticky. Heat index for the weekend is going to stick around 106 to 107 with the highs getting up to 95, 96. Rain will be back in the forecast for Saturday and Sunday. About a 50% chance, so be on the lookout. Daytona, you're at 79. Sanford, 78. Orlando downtown, you're holding at 79.
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We're G Praise 106.3 Orlando. Good morning, I'm Hope Feaster. It is 7:30. Here's one from Gene Moore. Won't be moved, right here on the G.

Gene Moore and Won't Be Moved right here on G Praise 106.3 Orlando and at 93.3 in Sanford at 7:31. Good morning. I'm Hope Feaster. All right, now, if you're getting ready to get out at 8 o'clock, time to put a couple things near the front door. You don't want to be late. Roads are starting to be a little bit busy. I-4 eastbound Osceola Parkway to the 535. We're doing the 15 to get on down to town. Express lanes and I-4 westbound are pretty much up to speed. 95 northbound, we got a little bit of backup at Fisk Boulevard, but it's not too bad. Eastbound 528 at Dallas Boulevard, we had an accident earlier this morning. Traffic still backed up to Innovation Way, but it's got blow shoulders blocked, so you only got about a 5-minute delay in that area. SunRail and the Lynx Bus Service are on the way. That's your G Praise traffic. GCast, partly sunny skies, high getting up to 95 with the heat index topping out at about 105 and breezy today. So it's still going to be hot. So if you got anything to do outside in the yard, get that done before the sun starts cooking us later after lunch. Daytona, you're at 80. Sanford, 78. Orlando downtown, you're at 79.

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We're Jeep Praise 106.3 Orlando. It is 7:41. Go ahead and start putting a couple things in the front door.

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We're G-Praise 106.3 Orlando and at 97.7 in Daytona Beach at 749. Good morning. All right, if you got to be out by 8 o'clock, now it's the time to start gathering your things, putting them near the front door. Fill up that travel mug with something cold because it is going to be a hot one today. I-4 eastbound and westbound are pretty much up to speed, just starting to get a little bit busy. Express lanes are riding free and easy. Now, we got some debris in the roadway northbound 95 approaching Fisk Boulevard. The off-ramp right lane is blocked. Slide by on your left. Emergency vehicles northbound on the turnpike at the 528. Left lane is blocked. That's for that accident approaching Dallas Boulevard. Traffic is backed up to Innovation Way. It's on both shoulders. It's only about a five-minute delay in that area. Sunrail and the Lynx bus service are on the way to get you. That's your G-Praise traffic. GCast, partly sunny skies is the order for today. High getting up to 95 with that heat index topping out at about 105 and breezy. And as we move through the evening, mostly clear skies. Lows get down to 76 overnight and a little bit of breeze blowing there. Daytona, you're right now, you're at 80. Sanford at the Riverwalk, 78. Orlando downtown, you're holding at 79.

He certainly is a great God. Demetrius West and Jesus Promoters right here on Hope in the Morning. 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It is 8:02. All right, if you got to be out, it's time to go. Everybody grab your iced coffee and your keys. Let's ride. I-4 eastbound and westbound, a little bit busy. Express lanes are up to speed. 95 northbound, we got some debris in the roadway approaching Fisk Boulevard. The off-ramp right lane is blocked, so stay to your left so you can get by. Eastbound 528 at Dallas Boulevard, we had an accident earlier this morning. Traffic is backed up to Innovation Way. Both shoulders are blocked. We got a 5-minute delay in that area. All your other toll roads are riding pretty free and easy. Sunrail and the Lynx Bus Service are on the way to pick you up. That's your G-Praise traffic. GCast, partly sunny skies today and feeling like summertime. High getting up to 95 with the heat index topping out at about 105 and breezy. Daytona, you're at 80. Sanford at the Riverwalk, 78. Orlando downtown, you're at 80.

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Ah, you are always able, as long as the Lord's helping you. Jonathan McReynolds and Marvin Winans right here on Hope in the Morning. We're G-Praise 106.3 Orlando and at 97.7 in Daytona Beach. It's 8:20. Good morning. All right, while you're getting yourself together, the hop out for meeting and errand time, roads are doing exceptionally well. I-4 eastbound and westbound, a little bit busy, but you'll make good time, and it looks like the express lanes are up to speed. 95 and 75 are riding free and easy with the turnpike. All your other toll roads are pretty much up to speed, and you'll make good time. SunRail, if you're waiting on the platform, stick to the shade. Trains are on the way. That's your G-Praise traffic. GCAS, partly sunny skies, high getting up to 95 with that heat index topping out at about 105 as we move through the day. And in the evening, when the sun goes down, mostly clear skies, lows getting down to 76 overnight. Daytona, you're looking good at 82. Sanford at the Riverwalk, 80. Orlando at Lake Eola, you're at 81. Finish those steps up before it gets hot.

see you praising the Lord and doing that church dance. I'm doing it in here. We're G Praise, 106.3 Orlando, and at 93.3 in Sanford. Good morning. I'm Hope Feaster. It's 8:33. While you're getting your praise on, please be careful on I-4. Roads are looking pretty good. I-4 eastbound and westbound, just a little bit busy. Express lanes are up to speed. 95 and 75 in the turnpike are riding free and easy. The rest of your toll roads are getting you where you need to go. You're waiting on the platform for SunRail. It's starting to warm up outside. Make sure you stand underneath the awning. Trains are on the way. That's your G Praise traffic. GCast, partly sunny skies today, and we're going to be feeling like summertime on steroids. High getting up to 95 with that heat index topping out at about 105 to 106. And as we move through the evening, mostly clear skies, lows getting down to 76 overnight when the sun goes down. Now for the weekend, we are going to have some rain returning to Central Florida. Partly sunny during the day, high getting up to about 95, 96. Rain chances are sitting at 50% for Saturday and Sunday, with the heat index for Saturday and Sunday topping out at about 106 to 107. Daytona, you're at 82. Sanford at the Riverwalk, 80. Orlando downtown, you're at 81.

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Jermaine Dolly and Serve right here on Hope in the Morning. 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It's 8:51. Good morning. All right, we're like 5-6 minutes off of meeting an errand time. If you're getting ready to head on out, roads are starting to clear up a little bit, but we just had a brand new accident eastbound I-4 at County Line Road in Plant City. If you're headed out there, your three right lanes are blocked. We're a little busy 429 to Celebration on the 417. Going to ride you about 8 minutes to Osceola Parkway. Express lanes and I-4 westbound busy, but you'll make good time. 95 and 75 in the Turnpike are rolling well. All your other toll roads ride free and easy. Sunrail and the Lynx bus service are on the way to pick you up. That's your G Praise traffic. GCast, partly sunny skies today and high.

high getting up to 95 with the heat index topping out at about 105. Daytona, you're looking good right now. You're at 82. Sanford at the Riverwalk, 80. Orlando downtown, you're at 81.

0: Having a little tent revival with Travis Green right here on Hope in the Morning. We're G Praise, 106.3 Orlando, and at 93.3 in Sanford, and at 101.9 HD3 all over Central Florida. It is 9.03. Good morning. All right, if you're headed out for meeting in errand time, take something cold to drink. It's going to be pretty warm today. I-4 eastbound, we've got a brand new accident at County Line Road in Plant City. If you're headed on out, three right lanes are blocked there. If you're doing 429 to the 417, we're rolling at about 6 minutes to get you to Osceola Parkway. Express lanes and I-4 westbound are looking pretty good. Turnpike looking busy in both directions. The rest of your toll roads riding pretty free and easy. SunRail and the Lynx Bus Service are forever faithful. They're on the way. That's your G Praise traffic. GCast and partly sunny skies, high getting up to 95 with that heat index topping out at about 105 and breezy. By the evening, though, when the sun goes down, mostly clear skies, lows getting down to 76 and breezy. That's what we're going to be looking at most of the weekend. Partly sunny skies is going to be pretty warm, too, for Saturday and Sunday. High getting up to 95 with the heat index topping out at about 106 to 107. And that's when we're going to see the return of the afternoon rain showers. Saturday and Sunday, 50% and breezy. Daytona right now, you're at 84. Sanford at the Riverwalk, 82. Orlando downtown, you're at 83.
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That's right. No weapons formed against you shall prosper. Todd Delaney right here on G Praise 106.3 Orlando. It is 9:21. Good morning. I'm Hope Feaster. Here's Shaquaylin Carr.

be with you. We're G Praise 106.3 Orlando and at 93.3 in Sanford. It's 9:32. Good morning. I'm Hope Feaster. All right now, if you're getting ready to head on out, roads were hanging in there. Then we got an I-4 eastbound, a little bit past County Line Road in Plant City, where three right lanes are blocked with an accident. Stay to your left so you can get by. We're going to be busy at the 429 headed into Celebration, rolling in about 10 minutes to Osceola Parkway. Express lanes and I-4 westbound are looking good, just a little bit busy. All your other toll roads are riding pretty free and easy. That's your G Praise traffic. GCast, partly sunny skies today. High getting up to 95 with that heat index topping out at about 105 and breezy. And as we move through the evening, mostly clear skies. Lows getting down to 76. Daytona, you're looking good at 84. Sanford at the Riverwalk, 83. Orlando downtown, you're at 84.

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just say yes, it's the best, best thing you'll ever have done. We're G Praise 106.3 Orlando. It's 949.

0: best freedom is with the Lord. We're G-Praise, 106.3 Orlando, and at 93.3 in Sanford, also at 97.7 in Daytona Beach, and at 101.9 HD3 all over Central Florida. We're G-Praise. Hi, I'm Hope Feaster. May the Lord bless the work of your hands and the desires of your heart. And you know what? He's always going to look after you. That's because he loves you. It is 10:02. If you're heading on out, roads are doing pretty good so far. They're just a little bit busy. I-4 eastbound and westbound are pretty much up to speed. Express lanes are looking good. 95 and 75 are riding free and easy. The rest of your toll roads, you can make good time. Sunrail and the Lynx Bus Service are forever faithful. They're on the way. That's your G-Praise traffic. G-Cast, well, let me tell you. Parts is on it, guys. High getting up to 95, and it's just going to be hot today. Heat index is going to top out at about 105. It's going to be a little breezy. Not too much rain today. You may see a sprinkle or two, but we're not going to have too much rain today, so it's going to get extremely warm. Now, as we move through the evening, clear skies, lows getting down to 76 overnight. And that's what it's going to look like most of the weekend, except the rain's going to start moving back in for Saturday and Sunday. Partly sunny skies, rain chances at 50% both days. And the heat index is going to be off the chain Saturday and Sunday, 106 to 107 both days. So get all your early yard stuff done and then back in the AC. Daytona right now, you got a good beach day. You're at 84. Sanford, 83. Orlando downtown, you're also at 84. Hey, Glenn.
1: Hey, Hope, how you feeling?
0: Good, good.
1: I ironed my shirt in my car this morning. With my car seat, I just threw it on.
0: Uh-huh.
1: It's so hot in my car.
0: Oh.
1: I knew it would iron itself.
0: I keep telling my mom and everybody said, you don't have leather seats in your car when I got my new car.
1: Uh-huh.
0: I was like, no, you would burn your thighs.
1: You would burn up. Oh, man. It's a good day, though. It's Friday.
0: Yay, Friday.
1: Yay.
0: Oh, I hope y'all are going to have a good weekend. What you doing this weekend?
1: I'm doing a family reunion this weekend.
0: Nice, nice.
1: Yeah, it's going to be great.
0: I got ice cream on deck for Saturday and Sunday.
1: Good. What kind? What flavor?
0: I don't know yet. I'm going to try some mint chocolate chip. That's one of my favorites.
1: Woo-hoo.
0: And then some Dutch chocolate. Child, please.
1: Oh. That's a great weekend, Hope.
0: I'm telling you. Glenn Auger's up next. We're G-Praise.
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1: You want to put your hands on it. All right. 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

0: 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It is a Fly Friday. Shaman's Glenn, all good. The weekend is here. It's 10:31. Let's take a look at your G Praise traffic and your G Cast for right now. Let's start with I-4 eastbound. We're going to find a crash just past US 92 in Daytona. It's been moved over onto the right shoulder, but traffic has still been slowed down. Also, on I-4 eastbound, heavy congestion in between the 429 and the 417. It's sitting at 6 minutes now. 14 minutes of stop-and-go traffic from the Osceola Parkway to Apopka Vineland Road. 5 minutes slowdown from the beach line to Sand Lake Road, and 2 minutes right at the Universal Boulevard exit on I-4 eastbound right now. I-4 westbound, 3 minutes from Princeton Street to Colonial Drive, and a 3 minute slowdown from right at the 535. SunRail is currently running on schedule. The Lynx bus service is on the way to get you, and that is your GE Praise traffic. Okay, your GCast for today. Partly sunny, slight chance of showers and thunderstorms later on this afternoon. It's going to be hot, highs in the mid-90s. 20% chance of rain, heat index values up to 105. It's 85 right now in Daytona Beach. It's 86 in Sanford, 85 in Deltona, and it's 85 here in Orlando.
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0: yeah.
1: I ain't telling you what I read. I'm telling you what I know. God's got it.
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0: 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Our daily bread and prayer is coming up. 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

0: 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God gonna give you double.
1: She prays 106.3 Orlando. God gonna give you double. I like that part. 10:45. I'm Glenn Allgood. Happy Friday. Hey, how you doing? It is Friday, finally. Actually, this Friday came pretty fast. Me and Hope were just talking about that. Man, time is moving. July must have had places to go and people to see because it's getting out of here fast. Anchored in God, that's the title of our daily bread for this morning. This morning's daily bread is going to come from Hebrews, the 6th chapter, verses 17 through 20. And the focus is on verse 19. We have this hope as an anchor for the soul. Oh, that just made me feel good. I felt that in my spirit. We have this hope as an anchor for the soul. Anchored in God, that's the title of our daily bread. Amen. Amen. This morning's Daily Bread is written by Patricia Raybon, and she writes as follows. It's morning, so my husband opens his phone to select his favorite gospel song, My Soul is Anchored. My soul is anchored in the Lord. The lyrics express hope in God in turbulent times. Dan sings along, the words warning of billows rolling and breakers dashing. But we don't sway, the song says, because God holds us fast. The words perfectly describe the work of a ship's anchor. An anchor steadies a vessel by sinking its arms into the seabed, keeping the ship from moving and drifting or getting tossed about during a violent storm. The anchor has become a classic symbol of the Christian faith, reflecting our hope in Christ, our anchor, to whom we hold tightly, even in life's chaos. As the writer of Hebrews says this morning, we have this hope as an anchor for the soul, firm and secure. This hope is for those who believe in him. Amen. This hope is Jesus, whose unchanging nature is a trusted holding ground for those of us who believe in Jesus. Moreover, what God promised, he confirmed with an oath. Let me say that again. Moreover, what God promised, he confirmed with an oath. And in these two unchangeable things, it's impossible for God to lie. That's why we who hold on to his promises may be greatly encouraged this morning. Glory to God. Some may anchor in unreliable things, their own ambition, unhealthy friends, your money, negative habits. How much better to anchor in the one whom we know we can trust and depend on. When the waves crash around us today, we'll be held fast because our soul is anchored in the Lord, anchored in God. Amen. Amen. Come on, let's pray. Father God, we're holding on tight to you. Thank you for anchoring our souls amidst all of life's troubles. In Jesus' name, we thank you. Amen and amen.

0: 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It's your man's Glenn, all good. Let's take a look at your G-Traffic and your G-Cast for right now. Let's start with the 408 eastbound. We're going to find that there's a crash that's slowing stuff down right near Kirkman Road. The left lane is blocked right now. I-4 westbound, let's head over there. If you're headed out that way this morning getting some stuff done, prepare yourself for 3 minutes of heavy traffic in between Princeton Street to Colonial Drive in downtown Orlando. 3 minutes slowdown for, right at the 535 on I-4 westbound. I-4 eastbound, 6 minutes of heavy traffic in between the 429 and the 417. 14-minute slowdown from Osceola Parkway to Apopka Vineland Road, and 5 minutes between the Beach Line and the Sand Lake Road exit on I-4 eastbound. Sunrail is running on schedule, and the Lynx bus service is on its way to get you. Don't fret. It'll be there. Everything is running on time, and that is your G-Praise traffic. All right, your G-Cast for this morning, partly sunny, with a 20% chance of showers and thunderstorms later on in the afternoon and maybe towards sundown. Highs for today are going to be in the mid-90s. Yes, it is going to be hot again with a heat index value creeping up to 105. Right now, it's 88 in Daytona Beach. It's 86 in Deltona. It's 87 in Zellwood. And it's 87 degrees in Dr. Phillips here in Orlando.
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It comes from Ephesians 5:2. It says, live a life of love just as Christ loved us and gave himself up for us as a fragrant offering and sacrifice to God. 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

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Chandler Moore, Lead Me On. Man, I remember little over a year ago when I was sitting in limbo. I was in the middle of making a decision. I needed to make a decision, and I didn't know what to do. And I said, Father God, I just give this thing over to you. He'll put you in a place where you can't do anything but trust him. And I played that song, Lead Me On. Somebody called me and said, Glenn, I love that song. That's why we play them. That song ministered to me. And I let go and I let God. And here I am. Let him lead you. I'm trying to tell you, he knows what to do. He knows what to do. All right, 11:22. 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

When you need a little praise and worship, even on a Friday morning, it's your G-Praise, 106.3 Orlando and 97.7 in Daytona Beach. I'm Glenn, all good. A-double-L-G-double-O-D, it is all good, getting better each and every day. Jonathan Blount gave me that. Rest in power, Jonathan. Rest in power. All right, let's take a look at your G-Praise traffic and your G-Cast for right now. Let's start with the 408 eastbound. There's a crash at Kirkman Road. The left shoulder is blocked. Traffic slowed down because of that crash right there. Just be careful. Turnpike northbound from the Okahumka Service Plaza to the 301 in Wildwood. You're looking at a 10-minute tap of your brakes. I-75 northbound. There's a crash on the off-ramp to State Road 326 in Zuber. That crash has been moved over, but as per usual, people are wondering what happened, and so they slow down, and traffic has slowed down. Just be careful. I-95 southbound, there's a crash as you're approaching Old Dixie Highway. The on-ramp left lane is blocked. I-4 westbound, two hot spots, Princeton Street to Colonial, and right at Apopka Island Road. You're going to slow down for about 5 minutes. I-4 eastbound, prepare yourself for 6 minutes of heavy traffic in between the 429 and the 417. 14 minutes from Osceola Parkway in Kissimmee to Apopka Island Road in Orlando, and 5 minutes of heavy traffic from the beach line to the Sand Lake Road exit on I-4 eastbound. SunRail is currently running on schedule, and that is your G-Praise traffic. All right, your G-Cast for this Fly Friday. It is a Fly Friday. It's a good-looking Friday outside. Partly sunny, 20% chance of showers and thunderstorms. It's warming up real nice, mighty nice outside. Highs today are going to be in the mid-90s. Heat index value is going to get up to 105 as the day goes along. Right now, it's 88 in Deltona, 87 in Sanford. It's 88 in Daytona Beach. And it is 87 degrees in Washington Shores here in Orlando. It's classic Ty Tribbett. Things were going off the rails, and then God came in, and he turned that thing right around.

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2: 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I hope you all can feel the smile on my face for this National Day calendar. All right. It's 11:45, time now for our National Day calendar. On three, Glenn, all good. What day is it? 1, 2, 3, Glenn, all good. What day is it today? It's July 24th. Today is National Cousins Day today. Woo! I'm smiling because I love my cousins. I love my cousins. My daddy and my mom, there's 9 of us. And since I can remember, my daddy, my son was just talking to me the other day. He's like, Daddy, y'all always tried to get us to know each other. Because since there's 9 of us, there's a lot of cousins. There's a lot of cousins. My dad, when I was growing up, it was just him, his 2 sisters, my Aunt Rosetta, my Aunt Alice, and his big brother, my Uncle Junior. My mom was an only child. And so we didn't have cousins on my mom's side, but we had cousins on my daddy's side, and they lived in West Palm Beach, and we couldn't wait to get in the car and ride to West Palm Beach. Back during that day, we only lived in Miami, but like the speed limit was like 50, 55, and it used to take us forever to get from Miami to West Palm Beach. And you remember the excitement and anticipation of seeing your cousins. Your cousins. And what made it worse, me and my cousin Daryl, we look alike. We look alike. Me and my cousin Daryl, we look alike. So they call one of us Tut, that's me, and they call him Tay. Tut and Tay. Tut and Tay. My Uncle John made those nicknames up. But man, there's nothing like cousins. National Cousins Day recognizes the unique lifelong relationships that grow among cousins. Our very first friendships often form with cousins as young infants, and they can endure a whole lifetime. Today, we celebrate cousins of every age, from brand new baby cousins to cousins whose own babies are all grown up. I think those are your second cousins. Whether cousins grow up together in close-knit families like ours, or only see each other occasionally, like I saw my cousin Tony and my cousin Terry and Pam. I didn't see them because they lived in Boston. At family gatherings, cousins keep each other entertained and occasionally get into mischief together. Cousins, they celebrate birthdays with us, share inside jokes with us. Cousins, when your brothers and sisters irritate you, cousins instantly become your bestie. Cousins, and for only children, if you're an only child, your cousin feels like the brother and the sister that you never had. Cousins, today, National Cousins Day today, always keeping you up to date. That's your National Day calendar here on your Jeep. Hashtag National Cousins Day today. Take pictures and post them with your cousins. It's 11:48.

0: G-Praise 106.3 Orlando. James Fortune never let me down, and God never lets us down. He said he'll always be there for us. He said he will never leave nor forsake us, man. And he is a promise keeper. It's 12 o'clock. Your man's Glenn, all good. Let's take a look at your G-Praise traffic and your G-Cast for right now. Let's start with the Turnpike northbound. Heavy traffic right at the 192 exit in Kissimmee. Remember, it's the weekend. Every Friday, really, really busy. Okay? So you might want to get an early start today. Remember, if you're headed out of town, to check your tire pressure, your air, check your fluids, oil, water, all that stuff. Make sure that everything is good. All right? Turnpike northbound, 9 minute slowdown right at 192. Okahupka Service Plaza to the 301 in Wildwood. You're looking at a 10 minute slow crawl. I-4 westbound, there's a crash as you're approaching the turnpike. Right shoulder is blocked. Traffic is slowed down. Also on I-4 westbound, prepare for 3 minutes of heavy traffic in between Princeton Street to Colonial Drive, and a 3 minute slowdown from or right at Apopka Vineland Road. I-4 eastbound, 6 minutes of heavy traffic from the 429 to State Road 417 going into Celebration. 14 minutes from the Osceola Parkway to State Road 535, and 5 minutes of tapping your brakes from the beach line to the Sand Lake Road exit on I-4 eastbound. Sunreal is currently running on time, and that is your G-Praise traffic. All right, your G-Cast for this faithful Friday, partly sunny, 20% chance of rain. The heat index value is getting up to 105 as the day goes on. Tonight, mostly clear. The overnight lows getting down to the mid-70s. Right now, it's 87 in Daytona Beach. It's 90 in Sanford, and it's 89 here in Orlando.
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0: 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Thank you, Lord, for the rewrite.
1: Cheap Praise 106.3 Orlando. I'm excited. It's the weekend. I heard something the other day. It says, be where your feet are. And I'm going to do that. Be where your feet are. Put that phone down and be where your feet are. I love that right there. Just be present. In the moment. Be in the moment. Don't go somewhere and your mind is elsewhere. Be where your feet are. That's so good. Say it with me. Be where your feet are. I'm going to be where my feet are. All right, it's 12:10. 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That's where you can stay up to date with what's happening in and around Orlando. Upcoming concerts, festivals, community gatherings, workshops, and so much more. We want to shout out Triumph, the Church, and Kingdom of God in Christ. They're having their national convocation here in Orlando at the DoubleTree by Hilton Orlando Theme Park Resort. It's going to be at 8 o'clock tonight. Triumph, the Church, and Kingdom of God in Christ National Convention 2026. We welcome you to the City Beautiful here. All right, here's what's happening in and around Orlando. It's the annual BLAC Childhood Cancer 5K. That's tomorrow from 8 a.m. to 1 p.m. at Bill Frederick Park at Turkey Lake. The BLAC Foundation is proud to announce its annual Childhood Cancer 5K. 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Oh, yeah. 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Also, Global Impact Training Center presents their back-to-school giveaway tomorrow at the Dr. James R. Smith Neighborhood Center from 10 a.m. to 2 p.m. So lots to do this weekend. 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

G-Praise 106.3 Orlando. From LeBron James, he said, I thought I was done when the season ended. I wasn't ready to announce it, and I knew that I needed some time to really decide. But I was pretty sure that I played my last game. He says, I still want to compete. I still want to win. I still want to have a chance at feeling of winning another championship. He says, I believe I can help make the Philadelphia 76ers a championship team. And I am so excited to energize a new fan base and start this incredible journey one last time. Thank you, L.A. Thank you, Miami. I'll forever love, and Northeast Ohio will always be home. Ah! LeBron is going to the Sixers. Boo! Nah, it's all right. It's all right. I just thought I would tell y'all that. All right. It's 12:30. Let's take a look at your G Praise traffic. Boo! LeBron, man. Dog, why you ain't come back to the Heat, bro? Dog, man. All right. I-4 eastbound. A 6-minute slowdown in between the 429 and the 417. 14 minutes between the Osceola Parkway and State Road 535. 5 minutes from the beach line to Sand Lake Road. And a 7-minute slowdown from State Road 46 in Sanford to US 1792 in Sanford. Westbound on I-4, 3 minutes in between Princeton and Colonial Drive. 3 minutes right at the Apopka Byland Road exit on I-4 westbound. Turnpike northbound, there's a broken down vehicle as you're approaching 301 in Wildwood. And that broken down vehicle is causing a 27-minute delay. Right now, also on the Turnpike northbound, 9 minutes right at US 192 in Kissimmee. SunRail is currently running on schedule, and that, my friend, is your G-Praise traffic. Man, LeBron, you should have came back to the crib, man. We got Giannis for you. We got Bam right there, man. You could have came back. D-Wade would have been down there for you. But whatever you do, bro, you do it well. You're representing the 40-something crowd really, really good. All right, your G-Cast for today. Partly sunny with a 20% chance of afternoon showers and thunderstorms. Tonight, mostly clear. Overnight lows getting down into the mid-70s. For your Saturday, partly sunny tomorrow with a 40% chance of showers and thunderstorms. Late tomorrow afternoon and towards sundown. It's going to be hot tomorrow for your Saturday. So get up and get out and do the yard work early if you got to. Highs in the upper 90s. Right now at 12:31, it's 87 in Daytona Beach, 92 in Deltona, 91 in Sanford, and it's 89 in Orlando. Let's take it back. LeBron in Philadelphia.

Praise 1063. Orlando, happy birthday to you. Happy birthday to you. Happy birthday from G Praise. Happy birthday to you. Today is Friday, July 24th. It's a great day for a birthday. Just ask Sylvester Terry. Happy birthday, Sylvester. Kwase Lana, happy birthday.

Pastor Deborah Reed with her preaching self. It's 67 today. Happy birthday to you all. You all are celebrating with people like Michelle Buteau, comedian Michelle Buteau, Foxy himself, Rick Fox.

G-Brains 106.3 Orlando, Philadelphia is lifted up right now. I don't know how the New York Knicks feel about this, but it's time for In the News. 12:54, I'm Glenn Allgood. In the news, let me read the letter. It says, I thought I was done when the season ended. I wasn't ready to announce it, and I knew that I needed some time to really decide, but I was pretty sure that I played my last game. This is LeBron. I was honest at the last press conference when I said that I needed to look at myself and decide if I still love this game. I still truly love this game, and I have more to give. The last few weeks have really been special. I've never been able to have no clue what to do and take real time to just think. I've had an incredible few months with all the people I love trying to figure all of this out. This is my last decision. I'm not going for money. I'm not going for family. What am I really playing for at this point? I still want to sacrifice. I still want to work. I still want to grind. I still want to compete to win and to have a chance at the feeling of winning.

0: another championship. I believe I can help make the Philadelphia 76ers a championship team, and I am so excited to energize a new fan base and start this incredible journey one last time. Thank you, LA. Thank you, Miami. I'll forever love you, and Northeast Ohio will always be home. Signed, LeBron James. LeBron going to the Sixers. That's what's in the news, and that's what's up. I was a Dr. J fan.
1: Just remember, the same.
0: I can be a LeBron fan. I don't know about Philly. Miami would have been better to me. Philly's okay, though. We'll take Philly.
1: Come on and sing it, Daryl.
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It's your man's Glenn Allgood on a Friday afternoon. When you need a little praise and worship, it's your Jeep race, 106.3 Orlando. All right, let's take a look at your G traffic and your GCAS for right now. Let's start with the Turnpike southbound. We're going to find heavy traffic right at the Osceola Parkway exit. Right in Kissimmee, there's a 6-minute slowdown at Osceola Parkway on the Turnpike southbound. Turnpike northbound, it's the usual. There's a slowdown at 192 in Kissimmee. On Fridays, it's always like that. Northbound, it's 192. Southbound, it's Osceola Parkway. Both in Kissimmee. 9 minutes on the northbound turnpike, 6 minutes on the southbound turnpike right there in Osceola County. I-75 southbound, 5 minutes of heavy traffic at mile marker 348 to mile marker 346. I-95 southbound, State Road 40 in Ormond to US 92 in Daytona Beach. You're going to find a stop-and-go situation. Just be patient. I-4 westbound, 3 minutes of heavy traffic in between Princeton and Colonial Drive. And from the beach line to Apopka Vineland Road on I-4 westbound, it's going to take you 10 minutes right now. I-4 eastbound, couple of 3 hot spots. 6 minutes in between the 429 to the 417. 14 minutes in between Osceola Parkway to Apopka Vineland Road. And 5 minutes from the beach line to Sand Lake Road on I-4 eastbound. SunRail is currently running on schedule, and that is your G-Praise traffic. All right, your G-Cast for this Fly Friday calls for partly sunny skies. It's going to remain hot for this Friday. We only have a 20% chance of rain, and that's later on this afternoon and towards sunset. So if you're outside, you need to take that umbrella with you or get in the shade for as much as you can. Bring the water with you so you can stay hydrated. The heat index is going to get up to around about 105 today. Tonight, mostly clear, overnight lows in the mid-70s. For your Saturday, tomorrow, you can get up and get some work done in the yard, on the back porch, or whatever it is. If you, it's a beach day for you tomorrow, it's going to be a great day. Partly sunny tomorrow. We're looking at a 40% chance of showers and thunderstorms late tomorrow afternoon and towards sundown. Heat index values up to 107 tomorrow. Right now, it's 89 in Daytona, 92 in Sanford, and it's 92 right here in Orlando.

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I'm Glenn Allgood. It's 1:14. Time now for your G Praise good news for this Friday, July 24. Today's good news is going to be coming from Ephesians 5, verse 2. And it says this: Paul is exhorting the church at Ephesus. He tells them, he says, live a life of love, just as Christ loved us and gave himself up for us as a fragrant offering and sacrifice to God. G Praise.

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Man, oh man, oh man, I love the energy of that song right there. Grace is chasing me down. It's 1:30. I'm Glenn. All good. Happy Friday to you. Thank you for making the G a part of your day. Let's take a look at your G-Cast and your G-Traffic. Let's start with your G-Traffic. We're going to find that there's heavy traffic. Let's start with I-4 eastbound. Heavy traffic in between the 429 and 417 going into Celebration. 14 minutes worth of stop-and-go traffic from the Osceola Parkway in Kissimmee to Apopka Vineland Road. A five-minute slowdown from the beach line to the Sand Lake Road exit on I-4 west eastbound. And 7 minutes of heavy traffic in between State Road 46 in Sanford to US 1792 in Sanford. I-4 express lanes eastbound, there's a disabled vehicle slowing cars down, slowing traffic down near Grand National Drive. I-4 westbound, 3 minutes of heavy traffic from Princeton to Colonial. 10 minutes slowdown from the beach line to Apopka Vineland Road. I-95 southbound, State Road 40 in Ormond to US 92 in Daytona Beach. Heavy traffic. I-75 northbound, 18 minutes slowdown from Wildwood to Bellevue. 10 minutes from State Road 200 in Ocala to mile marker 346 on I-75 southbound. Sunreal is currently running on time, and that is your G-Praise traffic. All right, your G-Cast for this Fly Friday. Partly sunny. Chance of rain at 20%. Heat index value getting up to 105 as the day goes. Mostly clear tonight. Overnight lows in the mid-70s for your Saturday. Partly sunny. Hot tomorrow. Highs in the upper 90s tomorrow. Let me say that again. Highs in the upper 90s. Like Glenn, if that makes a difference. It does. It does. The heat index value topping out tomorrow at 107. Right now in Daytona Beach, it's 89 degrees. It's 93 in Deltona, 92 in Sanford, and it's 92 right here in Orlando. 132.

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Man, I want to talk about my people. They're more than just my family. Aunties and uncles are often the ones who cheer us on. They tell the best stories and show up when it matters the most. Sunday is National Aunts and Uncles Day. Like today is National Cousins Day today. Whether your auntie and your uncle has watched you grow up or offered guidance along the way, they bring a unique kind of love, laughter, and perspective to our lives. If you or your kids have been blessed to have an aunt or an uncle, what if you say auntie or uncle who makes a difference, don't let this weekend pass without letting them know. A quick text, a phone call, even sharing an old picture can go a long way in showing your appreciation. It's the perfect time to reach out and remind them how much they matter. This Sunday is National Aunts and Uncles Day. Speaking of which, I want to wish a very, very, very, very happy birthday to Johnny Hogan, BKA Pop. He is 64 today. That is from your sister, Miss Neal. Johnny Hogan, happy birthday, sir. Pop, happy birthday. Happy 64th birthday today. That's from all of us here and Miss Virginia Neal from G Praise 106.3 Orlando.

praise.

G-Praise 1063, Orlando Fred Jerkins, featuring the Bishop himself on the G. I'm Glenn Allgood. It's 154 in the news today. New tariffs. Dozens of America's trading partners from Europe to China to India now face new tariffs of 10% to 12.5% on goods shipped to the United States. That's according to the Office of the USA Trade Representative. The new tariffs will apply to nearly all U.S. imports, and that's what's in the news.

0: 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I'm Glenn Allgood. It's 2 o'clock. Come on, let's take a look at your G-Traffic and your G-Cast. The roads are getting just a little bit busy. I-4 eastbound, let's start right there. We're going to find 6 minutes of heavy congestion in between the 429 and the 417 that goes into Celebration. 15-minute slowdown from the Osceola Parkway to State Road 535 and 10 minutes from State Road 46 in Sanford to US 1792 in Sanford. I-4 westbound, 3 minutes from Princeton Street to Colonial Drive, 13 minutes from the beach line to Apopka Vineland Road. That's I-4 westbound. I-95 southbound, State Road 40 in Ormond to US 92 in Daytona Beach, heavy congestion. I-75 northbound, 24 minutes of stop-and-go traffic from Florida's Turnpike to mile marker 336 in Bellevue. Also a 6 minute slowdown from mile marker 340 in Bellevue to mile marker 342. I-75 southbound, 12 minutes of heavy congestion right from State Road 200 to mile marker 346 in Ocala. Ocala is growing. Northbound on the Turnpike at 192, there's heavy congestion, and southbound on the Turnpike at the Osceola Parkway, there is a 5 minute slowdown as well. Sunrail, if you're catching the train, is currently running on schedule. And that, my friends, is your G Praise Traffic. All right, your G Cast for the rest of this Friday, a 20% chance of rain. Highs will continue to be in the mid 90s. The heat index values up to 105 as the day goes. Usually at around about 4 o'clock is when the temperatures start dialing down just a little bit. Tonight, mostly clear. Overnight lows in the mid 70s. Tomorrow for your Saturday, we're looking at partly sunny skies with a 40% chance of showers and thunderstorms late tomorrow afternoon and towards sundown. It's going to be hot again tomorrow. Highs in the upper 90s tomorrow with the heat index values reaching up to 107. It's 89 degrees in Daytona Beach, 92 in Deltona, 93 in Sanford, and it is 92 degrees here in Orlando.
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0: In the choir stand. Where is that? 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Where it at?
1: In the choir stand. 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

0: It's in the choir, said baby. Yes, it is. 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God bless you. Oh, yeah. Praise.
1: 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It's 2:10. It's that time again for the G-Praise Community Events Calendar. B-Box, you keep a calendar?
2: Yes, sir, I sure do. 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
2: Oh, whoa, time moving just that fast. Are you sure it's not Monday?
1: It is. I don't know. Monday, I told you, man, it felt like July had places to go and people to see.
2: I heard you when you said
1: July
2: that.
1: July got out of here fast,
2: I heard you when you said that, man. Yeah. I fell out of the chair laughing.
1: Yeah, man.
2: I say, boy, that Glenn is a funny guy.
1: Yeah, places to go and people to see. 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B-Box, you know what they can do too?
2: What's that?
1: Upload their own event.
2: Oh, no.
1: Right there at gpraise.com.
2: And once it's verified, it'll be on the page.
1: Uh-huh. That's
2: I
1: right.
2: I hear you. I like that.
1: Man, I wanted to tell you, Christian Skate Night. Grace just popped her head in, and she talked about it. She asked me, was I going to skate?
2: Yeah, you said you used to skate.
1: I can skate. Oh, I'm not a skater.
2: You still
1: can
2: skate?
1: I can skate.
2: Without falling?
1: Yeah.
2: Oh, okay.
1: Yeah, I can do it. Man, it's Christian Skate Night at Astro Skate. It's a popular skating rink here
2: on
1: Goldenrod.
2: Yes, sir.
1: Can you skate?
2: Yes, sir. Man, that's all we did growing up in the hood.
1: Skate. Yeah.
2: And we skated everywhere.
1: Yeah. What did you say the name of the skates were?
2: Union Fives.
1: Union Fives.
2: Those were the skates, baby.
1: Those were the skates. Everybody in Orlando, Miami, Jacksonville, wherever you're from in Florida, you know about those Union Fives.
2: Yes, sir.
1: They used to spark.
2: Yep.
1: When they hit concrete.
2: I'm telling you, boy, we used to do it too.
1: Before there were boot skates, there were Union Fives.
2: Yep. Well, no, they were Union Five, man. Well, I don't know about the boot skate. Boot skate was at the skating rink.
1: Well, I guess so.
2: But we used to skate on sidewalks and roads.
1: On the sidewalk, yeah.
2: Yeah, we did it in the streets.
1: Man, my brother Harold could skate real good.
2: Oh, yeah?
1: Oh, man. They used to have the trains. They did skate, skate.
2: Yeah, we used to train too.
1: Skate.
2: But as a matter of fact, Christmas time here, all the guys in the hood would get together. We would buy our overalls and iron the little red strap on the top of the handkerchief and hit the road.
1: Skate. Skate. So this is going to be next Tuesday, July 28th from 6:30 to 8:30.
2: Wow, that sounds like fun.
1: Christian Skate Night at Astro Skate. It's only $6 for the skate rentals. I'm going to be jamming some Faithful Funk that night. It is going to be nice.
2: Oh, all so you'll G-Praise be mixing music. Too?
1: Yeah.
2: Oh, boy.
1: Yeah.
2: I got to come. You going to invite me? Can I come?
1: Yeah, you can come.
2: I got to get a free entrance?
1: You can come, yeah. Also, this weekend, it's the BLAC Childhood Cancer 5K. That's tomorrow.
2: You brushed that off real fast.
1: What's
2: I
1: that?
2: Said free. You just went on to something else.
1: It's only $6.
2: Oh, okay. All right, fine. I guess that means no.
1: Yeah.
2: Anyway, I can have a special invitation.
1: BLAC Childhood Cancer 5K tomorrow from 8 a.m. to 1 p.m. This is a good thing, B-Box.
2: Okay.
1: Childhood cancer.
2: Yes.
1: Childhood cancer
2: serious
1: tomorrow.
2: Thing.
1: Uh-huh.
2: Very serious thing.
1: Uh-huh. You could donate or you could go. It's tomorrow at Bill Frederick Park at Turkey Lake. A couple of back-to-school bashes tomorrow, too. One of them is going to be at the Dr. James R. Smith Center, and another one at Mount Olive AME.
2: Mm. Okay, I don't know what that is.
1: Mount Olive AME?
2: Yeah, where's that?
1: That is at 2525 Church Street. I'm so glad that you asked.
2: Oh, okay.
1: That's your G-Praise Community Events Calendar. Go to gpraise.com for more information.

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1: fancy
0: HD radios,
1: yes,
0: fancy like Applebee's.
1: Ow. All right.
0: You like Applebee's.
1: I love that food, man. They closed the one in Longwood. I hate that.
0: Ooh, I know,
1: almost right around the corner from me, too.
0: All right, let's check the traffic. In Orange County, there's a crash on southbound Orange Avenue at Pine Lock Avenue. That's downtown Orlando. The left lane is blocked. Emergency vehicles are on the scene. Please yield the right of way to the emergency vehicles and our first responders. 417 southbound, there's a crash as you're approaching Colonial Drive, and the right lane is blocked. Turnpike southbound, heavy traffic right at the Osceola Parkway. Turnpike northbound, that same type of traffic right at 192. Both of those spots are in Kissimmee. I-75 northbound, there's a crash at Highway 484 in Bellevue. The left shoulder is blocked as they have moved that crash over to the left shoulder and gotten it out of the way. Also, heavy congestion in between the turnpike and mile marker 336. Going into Bellevue, you're looking at a 24-minute slowdown. I-95 northbound, there's a crash as you're approaching Palm Coast Parkway in Flagler County. That's around about mile marker 287. The on-ramp is closed. As soon as another one is available, B-Box will be here to inform you of that. I-4 westbound, 3-minute slowdown from Princeton Street to Colonial, 13 minutes from the beach line to 535. Sunrail is currently running on time, and that is your G-Praise traffic. All right, your G-Cast. B-Box?
1: Yes, sir.
0: Is it hot outside?
1: It's hot outside, yes, sir.
0: Is that all we need to know?
1: That's all you need to know. It doesn't look like they say rain, but I don't see any.
0: I didn't see any either. I didn't see. They said it was a 20% chance of rain.
1: Yeah.
0: Later on this afternoon,
1: yeah,
0: and towards sundown.
1: Yeah, I don't see it.
0: Usually when I'm listening to you and I think about the forecast, I'm thinking to myself, man, I was saying that there was going to be some rain at sundown, and it wasn't.
1: And it wasn't. How about and make you feel bad too?
0: Yeah, I know.
1: You get home and say, man, why did I
0: but
1: tell
0: that's what
1: my G family
0: telling
1: that?
0: Us.
1: I know that's what they're saying. That's exactly what
0: they're
1: saying.
0: That's what they're telling us. So.
1: I will be your support on that. Yes, he's telling it just like he see it.
0: Yep.
1: Yes. Yes, sir.
0: So tonight, mostly clear. Overnight lows in the mid-70s. Tomorrow, Bruce.
1: Yes, sir.
0: Partly sunny. Highs in the upper 90s. Now, what do you do on your Saturdays? You look like you do interesting stuff on Saturdays.
1: I try to.
0: Uh-huh.
1: Yeah, it's interesting to me.
0: You look like a project man.
1: Yes, sir. I am.
0: You have stuff in the garage.
1: Yes, sir. Well, not a garage. There's no garage.
0: Mm.
1: But I do have projects that I do. I have something planned for this weekend. As a matter of fact, funny you should mention that because it just reminded me.
0: Uh-huh.
1: I almost forgot.
0: Uh-huh.
1: Thank you very much. I hope you're happy with yourself.
0: Welcome. You're welcome. You're welcome. Right now, it is 89 degrees in Daytona Beach. It's 93 because you didn't want to do it. You didn't want to do it.
1: You didn't have to put me out there like
0: that.
1: You didn't have to put it out there
0: it
1: like that.
0: It just came to me that that's why you messed with me.
1: Yeah, but can't some things stay manly between just me and you?
0: Okay, so 93 in Deltona, 93 in Sanford, and it's 92
1: that
0: degrees
1: no
0: in
1: big pizza chicken
0: Orlando. No, you didn't want to do it. You got to get up and do what you were supposed to do.

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0: Chief Praise, 106.3 Orlando, church parking lot. That's a good song right there. Man, B-Box, you ever just get out of church and don't know where to go, where to eat, and how you going to eat? And
1: nope.
0: Sitting there making up?
1: Nope.
0: You always know what you're doing after church?
1: I always know what I'm doing after church. I always know where the food is
0: that's
1: first.
0: Going home to eat.
1: That's it. That's it. Take in God's words, educate myself on what he was meaning, and mm-hmm. make sure I understood what it was all about, and uh-huh. then eat.
0: Good stuff.
1: Yeah.
0: All right, so it's Friday. Here's a pray, go, and give situation. The pray, go, and give opportunity, B-Box, is an opportunity to pray or go or give to people and events that are happening around us here in Central Florida. We were just talking about this. Back to school.
1: Yeah.
0: They're getting ready
1: to
0: go back to school. It's already.
1: Man, time flying.
0: Gee whiz.
1: Time is flying.
0: It's only, what, 2 weeks?
1: Yeah.
0: 2 weeks.
1: Yeah, I'll be another year older in a couple, two or three months.
0: Two, 3 months?
1: Can you believe that?
0: When's your birthday month?
1: November. Yeah,
0: November.
1: Scorpio,
0: that's
1: baby.
0: Right. That's
1: Scorpio.
0: Right. So, back to school season is just around the corner, B-Box. Many churches are stepping up to help families get ready. From backpack giveaways, free haircuts, family events. These gatherings are a way to remind our kids and parents that they are seen and they are supported.
1: My middle daughter is involved with one of those organizations. They do for the homeless as well. I can't not remember the name of the organization. I know mm-hmm. she's going to kill me about this because I can't remember.
0: Really?
1: Yeah, but she's involved in some of that.
0: Mm-hmm.
1: And my oldest daughter, too.
0: Local nonprofits like and community groups are also pitching in, making this a true team effort to give every child a strong start to the school year.
1: Yeah, that's
0: a
1: positive.
0: That's, and it's needed.
1: And it's
0: necessary.
1: It's a blessing.
0: Yeah.
1: All the way around.
0: And sometimes the older we get, the further we grow away from realizing that our kids need us
1: in that way.
0: And so let's pray for the kids who are going to receive supplies and encouragement.
1: Amen.
0: As well as the volunteers that are making these events possible. There's a couple of them tomorrow.
1: Amen. Amen.
0: One of them is going to be at the Smith Center, mm-hmm. and then the other one at Mount Olive, and I'm sure we'll have more in the coming week. So that's good, man.
1: Your hope keeps us informed on stuff like that.
0: Yeah.
1: Yes,
0: yeah,
1: she does.
0: Yeah. Matter of fact, all the way up until the 20th is tax-free holiday.
1: Wow.
0: Did you ever take advantage of tax-free for your kids?
1: Not that I'm aware of.
0: All right, so let's pray for these kids. Pray Amen. For these teachers, administrators,
1: Amen.
0: And all of these volunteers that are helping give our kids a good start. That's what you need.
1: Oh, yes.
0: That's what you need.
1: Watch over them all.
0: That's what you need.
1: Amen.
0: That's one of the reasons why they call it Head Start.
1: Yeah.
0: So they can get a good start.
1: In their head, at least, yeah.

0: G-Praise 1063 Orlando, Javonte Patton on the G. You like that name, B-Box?
1: Javonte.
0: Javonte.
1: Yeah, it's pretty cool.
0: Javonte.
1: You know who Ellis like, right? The name he likes to say, right?
0: What's that?
1: Oh, gosh. I knew that was going to happen. See how I'll be showing up every now and then. I knew that was good.
0: It's going to come to you.
1: Oh, Zaccardi.
0: Oh, Zaccardi.
1: Yeah, he loves saying that name, man.
0: Zaccardi.
1: Because he really sounds really excited. I asked him one time, I said, man, why you get so excited when you say it? He said, because that's a cool name.
0: Cool name. Zaccardi.
1: Zaccardi.
0: Zaccardi's a cool dude, too.
1: Yeah.
0: Yeah, you would like Zaccardi.
1: He's very spiritual. Yeah. At least the sound is.
0: He's cool. He's down to earth.
1: I believe you.
0: Yeah, you would like him. Yeah. All right, it's 251. Let's take a look at your G-Praise traffic. Let's start with I-4 eastbound, where we're going to find 6 minutes of heavy, heavy congestion in between the 429 and the 417. 15 minutes from the Osceola Parkway in Kissimmee to State Road 535 going into Orlando. A 2-minute slowdown right at the turnpike. And 10 minutes in between State Road 46 in Sanford to US 1792 in Sanford. I-4 westbound,

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1: Yeah, it's a virtue.
0: Sunrail is currently running on schedule, and that is your G Praise Traffic. All right, your G-Cast for the rest of the day. Partly sunny with a 20% chance of showers and thunderstorms maybe happening a little bit later on this evening. Highs are going to be in the mid-90s. Heat index values up to 105. Is it hot outside?
1: Hot. Hot. It's hot. Hot. It's hot.
0: With the hard H like you?
1: It's hot. Hot. I mean, I want to put real emphasis on it.
0: Don't do it. Hot. Oh, tonight, mostly clear. Overnight lows in the mid-70s. And tomorrow for your Saturday, where B-Box has a list, and he didn't want to tell me. You didn't want to do what you had to do.
1: What was that?
0: They're on the list. You talking about thanks for reminding me.
1: See, I thought we were friends. I thought we had got all this together.
0: You got it. That's how you keep a happy home.
1: Yeah, but look at what you're
0: doing
1: now.
0: That's how you keep a happy home.
1: You'd already took my big piece of chicken out of my plate. Not what you're trying to do. What's next?
0: I like that. That was the reward?
1: That was my reward.
0: Big piece of chicken. Then you good to go.
1: I'll be good to go.
0: You are horrible. All right, tomorrow for your Saturday, B-Boxing, you could do your chores. Partly sunny. You can get out there before it rains. We're looking at rain probably late tomorrow afternoon. Highs in the mid-90s. It's going to be hot.
1: Yes, sir.
0: Take a lot of water if you got to get outside.
1: Yes, sir.
0: Heat index values up to 107. Right now it's 89 in Daytona Beach, 93 in Deltona, 93 in Sanford, and it's 92 in Orlando. Wow. But it feels like 102. That's what the heat index says.
1: Wow.
0: Man, B-Box.
1: Oh, man.
0: Good, better, best.
1: Never let it rest.
0: Until your good is better.
1: And your better is best.
0: Stay hydrated, my friends. B-Box, what you got for the people?
1: I got some of the beautiful gospel music, and inspiring as well, on the G.

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I'm B-Bucks on the G. Song.

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Good afternoon. How are you? I'm B-Box. 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I do appreciate you letting me cruise along with you. I want to remind you about Aquatica Soak Up the Sun and Aqua Glow. 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Get your details. Let's take a look at the roadways right now. We've got a disabled vehicle northbound Babcock Street at Palm Bay Road. That right turn lane there is blocked because of that disabled vehicle, so use caution if you're in the area. And I-4 eastbound to I-4 westbound, you're at 95, I-75, the Florida Turnpike and other toll roads. You got a little congestion going on. I-75 northbound, Florida's Turnpike to mile marker 342 Bellevue. That's going to take you about 42 minutes to make that ride. And on the eastbound side of I-4, it is a 10-minute ride from past State Road 46 over to US 1792. Your SunRail trains, however, they are currently running right on schedule. That's a quick look at our G traffic. Hey, your G-Cast, boy, I tell you, it's been crazy. It's been hot and crazy. Pretty much the same thing every day. Tonight, we've got mostly clear skies once again with the lows in the mid-70s. We'll have a southeasterly breeze of about 5 miles per hour in the late evening and the early morning, then becoming a little bit lighter and bearable through the day. And tomorrow for your Saturday, partly sunny with a slight chance of showers and thunderstorms late in the morning. Then we'll have a chance of showers and thunderstorms late in the afternoon as we get closer to sunset. It will be hot tomorrow. Just be prepared for that. The highs are going to be in the mid-90s. We'll have a westerly breeze of about 5 miles per hour with a 50% chance of rain tomorrow. The heat index is going to have it feeling like 107. Right now, it is 89 in Daytona Beach, 93 in Deltona, 93 in Sanford, and 94 here in Orlando with Isabel Davis. And I will rejoice on G. Praise.

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Good afternoon. How are you? I am B-Box with another look at your G-Traffic. Thanks for the ride home. I do appreciate it. Let's see. We've got a couple of cleanup situations going on. Eastbound I-4, for example, approaching US 192. It has been moved over to the shoulder, but use caution as you go through, okay? And on the eastbound side of State Road 528, past Dallas Boulevard, mile marker 25, that right shoulder is blocked there as well, so be cautious. Take your time. No need to be in a hurry. Slow it down. Look out for each other. I-4 eastbound and I-4 westbound, your I-95, your I-75, the turnpike, and other toll roads, you're dealing with some of that congestion as well. On the eastbound side of I-4, it is a 10-minute ride past State Road 46 over to US 1792 Sanford. And on the westbound side of I-4, it's a 13-minute ride from State Road 528 to State Road 535. And your Sunrail trains, well, yeah, they are currently running right on schedule. That's a quick look at our G-Traffic. Your G-Cast, mostly clear tonight with the lows in the mid-70s. We'll have a southeasterly breeze of about 5 miles per hour in the late evening and in the early morning hours. And tomorrow for your Saturday, partly sunny with a slight chance of showers and thunderstorms late in the morning. Then we'll have a chance of showers and thunderstorms late in the afternoon as we get closer to sunset. It will be hot tomorrow. The highs are going to be in the mid-90s. We'll have a westerly breeze of about 5 miles per hour with a 50% chance of rain tomorrow. The heat value is going to make it feel like 107 degrees. Ooh, make sure you stay hydrated if you're out and about tomorrow. Here's music from Zacardi Cortez. And you don't know. 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

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How you doing? I'm B-Box's 347. Good afternoon. Thank you for letting me ride along with you. We do appreciate you making the G a part of your day, and I love hanging out with you. So let's take a look at the roadways and see if we can't help you get home safely. Let's see here. We've got a couple of cleanup issues going on. Southbound I-75 at mile marker 319, Sumterville, the right shoulder is blocked there. There was a crash in the area, but they are working on getting that cleared for you, so just be a little patient. And eastbound, State Road 528 past Dallas Boulevard, mile marker 25, that right shoulder there is blocked as well with a crash. But they're clearing that away for you, too. Patience is the key here, right? At I-4 eastbound and I-4 westbound, you're I-95, I-75, the turnpike and other toll roads. You're dealing with a little bit of congestion, so slow it down and look out for each other. No need to be in a hurry. Take your time. On the eastbound side of I-4, Osceola Parkway over to pass State Road 535. That's going to take you about 15 minutes to make that ride. And on the westbound side of I-4, Orange City to approaching DeBary Deltona is a 6-minute ride, while State Road 528 to State Road 535 is going to take you about 13 minutes. The Sunrail trains, however, they are currently still running right on schedule. That is a quick look at our G traffic. Your G-Cast, mostly clear, lows in the mid-70s tonight. Tomorrow, partly sunny with the highs in the mid-90s. A 50% chance of rain tomorrow. Here's Tim Bowman Jr. and Good, Good Father on Central Florida's Gospel Music Station.

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How you doing? I'm B-Box. Gotta take a look at our G-Traffic again. Still trying to help you get home safely. Westbound, State Road 408 past Tampa Avenue. The two left lanes there are blocked, so use caution if you're in the area. Take your time. And I-4 eastbound and I-4 westbound, your I-95, I-75, the Florida Turnpike, and other toll roads. You're dealing with some of that daily congestion. On the eastbound side of I-4, it's going to take you about 10 minutes past State Road 46 over to US 1792 in Sanford. And on the westbound side of I-4, it's a 13-minute ride from State Road 528 to State Road 535. Your SunRail trains, however, they are currently running right on schedule still. And that's a quick look at our G-Traffic. Your G-Cast, mostly clear skies tonight. The lows are going to be in the mid-70s. And tomorrow, we've got partly sunny skies with a slight chance of showers and thunderstorms late in the morning. Then we'll have a chance of showers and thunderstorms late in the afternoon as well as we get closer to sunset. It will be hot tomorrow with the highs in the mid-90s. We'll have a little breeze blowing about 5 miles per hour. We got a 50% chance of rain tomorrow. The heat index, however, is going to have it feeling like 107. So if you're out and about, please, whatever you do, stay hydrated, right? Drink plenty of water. Right now, it is 89 in Daytona Beach, 93 in Deltona, 93 in Sanford, and 94 here in Orlando. With music from Corin Hawthorne. And look at God. Look at him. Oh, my God, isn't he fantastic? Oh, it is so nice to be loved by somebody like that, don't you think? G-Praise.

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1: It was the blood that redeemed me. It was the blood that kept me from harm. When the enemy came to take my life, it was the blood. It was the blood.
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of beer. And if you don't have a hurricane preparedness sheet ready, you might want to go to jeepwarriors.com and check ours out. We've got one right there for you. So get all the details on that at jeepwarriors.com. And with that said, I'm going over to take another look at our roadways and see if we can't get you home. Let's see. We've got a crash to tell you about northbound State Road 429 approaching Winter Garden Vineland Road. That right lane there is blocked. And I-4 eastbound and I-4 westbound, your I-95, I-75, the turnpike and other toll roads, you're dealing with some of that daily congestion. On the eastbound side of I-4, we have a 15-minute ride from Osceola Parkway to past State Road 535. And on the westbound side of I-4, it's going to take you about 13 minutes from State Road 528 to State Road 535. Your SunRail trains, however, they are currently still running right on schedule. That's a quick look at our G traffic. Hey, you G-Cast, we've got mostly clear skies tonight with the lows in the mid-70s. And we'll have a little breeze blowing on us at about 5 miles per hour tonight late in the evening. And then it's going to ease up as the night continues on. And for tomorrow, your Saturday, partly sunny skies with a slight chance of showers and thunderstorms late in the morning. Then we'll have a chance for showers and thunderstorms late in the afternoon as well. As we get closer to sunset, you know how the routine goes. It will be hot tomorrow, though. The highs are going to be in the mid-90s. And the chance of rain is at 50%, but the heat index value is going to have it feeling like 107. So whatever you do, please do be stay hydrated. Here's music from Brian Kapoor and One Way. 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

0: 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It's 4:22. Good afternoon from the G.
1: I need you to clap your hands if you hear me. 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

0: 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Good afternoon. How are you? I'm B-Box. Got to go over here and take a look at our G-Traffic. But I want to remind you to go to gpraise.com and join the G-Praise Music Advisory Team. We would love to have your opinion on the music that's played on your G. So go to gpraise.com and get all the details on what you need to do to become part of the G-Praise Music Advisory Team. And with that said, let's go over and take a look at our roadways. Help you get home safely. Thanks for the ride, by the way. Let's see. We've got a few cleanup situations going on. Eastbound I-4, for example, past State Road 44 at mile marker 122. That right shoulder is blocked there because they are getting it cleared out for you. And eastbound State Road 408, approaching Good Homes Road. It's on the shoulder there as well, but they are getting it cleared for you, so just be patient. Take your time. And westbound State Road 528 past State Road 520 at mile marker 30, that left shoulder is blocked there because of what was an accident, but they're clearing it out for you, so be patient. I-4 eastbound and I-4 westbound, your express lanes westbound, your I-95, I-75, the Florida Turnpike, your east-west expressway, and other toll roads, you're all dealing with some of that congestion. On the eastbound side of I-4, Osceola Parkway to pass State Road 535 is a 15-minute ride for you. And on the Florida Turnpike, State Road 417 over to pass Osceola Parkway, mile marker 247, that's going to take you about 10 minutes as I-4 at I-4 to pass I-4, mile marker 258 is a 10-minute ride also. And that's on the Florida Turnpike main line southbound. Your Sunrail trains, however, they are currently still running on schedule. That's a quick look at our G-Traffic. Your G-Cast, mostly clear skies tonight with the lows in the mid-70s. And tomorrow, we've got partly sunny skies with a slight chance of showers and thunderstorms late in the morning. Then we'll have a chance of showers and thunderstorms late in the afternoon. As we get closer to sunset, it's going to be hot, so be prepared for that. The highs are going to be in the mid-90s. The chance of rain is at 50%. The heat index values, however, are going to have it feeling like 107. So make sure you stay hydrated tomorrow, okay? It's 88 in Daytona Beach right now, 93 in Deltona, 94 in Sanford, and a matching 94 here in Orlando. Kirk Franklin on the G.
1: Can I talk to you? I know you got some questions. What's the hardest thing you're going through?

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How you doing? I'm B-Box. Good afternoon. I'm going to take a look at some G good news. This looks like a good place for it. You ready for some good news? Of course you are. Ephesians 5, 2. The scripture tells us, live a life of love, just as Christ loved us and gave himself up for us as a fragrant offering and a sacrifice to God. Here's music from J. Galen Carr, and you're bigger, so much bigger. G Praise, Central Florida's only 24-hour gospel music station, and it's your G.

Yes, yes, amen, gee, praise. Central Florida's only 24-hour gospel music station. How you doing? I'm V-Box. Gonna go over here and take another look at IG traffic, see if we can't get you home safely. I do appreciate you letting me ride along with you. Let's see here. Westbound State Road 528 past State Road 520 at mile marker 30. That left shoulder is blocked there because of a crash, but they're working on getting it cleared for you, so just be a little patient. And we've got emergency vehicles on the scene. Northbound Florida Turnpike past US 192 at mile marker 243. That right lane is blocked there, so watch yourself. Be careful. And I-4 eastbound, I-4 westbound, your express lanes westbound, your I-95, I-75, the turnpike, and other toll roads, you're dealing with some of that congestion. On the eastbound side of I-4, there's a 10-minute ride from past State Road 46 to the US 1792 Sanford. And on the westbound side of I-4, at Sand Lake Road, there's a 2-minute slowdown. And the Florida Turnpike over to State Road 535, that's going to take you about 30 minutes to make that ride. Your Sunreal, the trains over there are currently still running right on schedule. That's a quick look at our G traffic. Your GCAS, mostly clear skies. Tonight the lows are going to be in the mid-70s. Tomorrow we've got partly sunny skies coming our way with a slight chance of showers and thunderstorms late in the morning. Then a chance of showers and thunderstorms late in the afternoon as we get closer to sunset. We get a 50% chance of rain. The heat index values are going to make it feel like it's 107. So if you're out and about doing things outdoors, please do stay hydrated. Right now, it is 88 in Daytona Beach, 92 in Deltona, 94 in Sanford, and a matching 94 here in Orlando. 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

Hallelujah. You've given me everything I need. 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And with chaos around, I'll still choose to say, yeah. 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

0: I want it real bad. G-Praise, Central Florida's only 24-hour gospel music station. How you doing? I'm B-Box. Good afternoon. Taking another look at our roadways, trying to get you home safely. Let's see, we've got a couple cleanup areas going on. Westbound, State Road 528, past State Road 520. That's at mile marker 30. That left shoulder there is blocked because of a crash, so use caution. And emergency vehicles on the scene. Northbound, Florida's Turnpike, past US 192. Mile marker 243, that right lane there is blocked, so be careful. Look out, or be cautious. And we've got another cleanup area, northbound I-75 at mile marker 338 Bellevue. That right shoulder there is blocked because of that crash, but they are working on getting that cleared for you, so just be a little patient. Take your time. No need to be in a hurry. I-4 eastbound and I-4 westbound, your express lanes westbound. Your I-95, I-75, the turnpike and other toll roads, you're dealing with some of that congestion as well. On the eastbound side of I-4, it's going to take you about 15 minutes from Osceola Park way over to pass State Road 535. And on the westbound side of I-4, it's going to take you about 30 minutes from the Florida Turnpike to State Road 535. However, your Sunrail trains, yeah, they're currently still running. We're right on schedule. That's a quick look at our G traffic. The G-Cast got mostly clear skies tonight with the lows in the mid-70s. And tomorrow, we've got partly sunny skies coming our way. We will have a slight chance of showers and thunderstorms late in the morning. Then we'll have a chance of showers and thunderstorms late in the afternoon as we get closer to sunset. It will be hot tomorrow. The highs are going to be in the mid-90s. We've got a 50% chance of rain. The heat index value is going to make it feel like 107. So make sure, whatever you do, you stay hydrated if you're out and about tomorrow, okay? Right now, 89 in Daytona Beach, 92 in Deltona, 94 in Sanford, and a matching 94 here in Orlando.
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A little island praise. How you doing? I'm B-Box, it's 505. Here's Ricky Diller and New G. And I survived it. And it's on Central Florida's only 24-hour gospel music station.

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How you doing? I'm B-Box. Good afternoon. Gonna go over here and take another look at our G-Traffic. Appreciate you letting me ride along with you today, so let's see if I can't help you get home safely. Let's see, we've got a little cleanup area going on. Southbound State Road 417, approaching International Drive, is on the shoulder, so but just be careful as you go through, all right? Be cautious. And southbound I-75 at US 27 Ocala, that left shoulder is blocked there as well, but they're clearing that up for you. And I-4 eastbound, I-4 westbound, your express lanes westbound, your I-95, I-75, the turnpike, and our East-West Expressway and other toll roads, you're dealing with some of that congestion as well. On the eastbound side of I-4, still about a 15-minute ride from Osceola Parkway to pass State Road 535. And on the westbound side of I-4, about a 30-minute ride from Florida's Turnpike over to State Road 535. Your Sunrail trains, however, they are currently still running right on schedule. That's a quick look at our G-Traffic. Your G-Cast, mostly clear skies tonight with the lows in the mid-70s. Tomorrow, for your Saturday, partly sunny with a slight chance of showers and thunderstorms late in the morning. Then we'll also have a chance of showers and thunderstorms late in the afternoon as we get closer to sunset. It will be hot tomorrow. The highs are going to be in the mid-90s. It's going to feel like 107 when you add that heat index value in there. We've got a 50% chance of rain. It is 89 degrees in Daytona Beach right now, 92 in Deltona, 94 in Sanford, and a matching 94 here in Orlando with Tasha Cobbs-Leonard and Gotta Believe.

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has the very soulful sounds of Zacardi Cortez and God Held Me Together. 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Good afternoon, 9 D-Box. Hey, want to remind you about Aquatica Soak Up the Sun. 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Yeah, the aqua glow. 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Now let's look at our roadways. 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Thanks for letting me ride with you. I-4 eastbound, I-4 westbound, your express lanes westbound. Your I-95, your I-75, the Turnpike and other toll roads. You're dealing with some of that congestion on the southbound side of I-75. Mile marker 346 Ocala over to mile marker 338 Bellevue. That's going to take you about 24 minutes to make that ride. And on the westbound side of I-4, Florida's Turnpike over to State Road 535 is a 30-minute ride for you. So just take your time, slow it down a little bit. No need to be in a hurry. Look out for each other. Okay, let's stay safe. And your Sunrail trains, yeah, they're currently running right on schedule. That's a quick look at our G-Traffic. G-Cast, mostly clear skies. Tonight, lows are going to be in the mid-70s. Tomorrow for your Saturday, partly sunny with a slight chance of showers and thunderstorms late in the morning. Then it's going to be a chance of showers and thunderstorms late in the afternoon as we get closer to sunset. It will be hot tomorrow, though. The highs are going to be in the mid-90s. Make sure you stay hydrated if you're out and about, because we've got a 50% chance of rain, and the heat index is going to have it feeling like 107. Daytona Beach, you're at 89 right now. Deltona is at 91. Sanford is at 94. And Orlando is also at 94 degrees. Here's music from Doe on the G. Brighter. Oh.

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How you doing? I'm B-Box. Got some good news for you. This is a good place for it. Some G good news. It comes from Ephesians 5:2. The scripture teaches us, live a life of love, just as Christ loved us and gave himself up for us as a fragrant offering and sacrifice to God. 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

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It's 5:40. How you doing? I'm B-Bucks. Good afternoon. Thanks for the ride home. I do appreciate it. Let's take a look at the roadways. I want to get you home safely. After all, you did give me a ride with you, and I do appreciate it. I'm short right now because I've got some information for you. Got a cleanup going on southbound I-95 approaching Palm Bay Road. They've been working on that for a while. It's on the shoulder, but they are getting it cleared for you, so just a little patience. And I-4 eastbound, I-4 westbound, your express lanes westbound, your I-95, I-75, the turnpike and other toll roads, you're dealing with some of that congestion. I-75 southbound, well, let's see here. You got a 36-minute ride from State Road 200 Ocala over to mile marker 338 Bellevue. And if you're on the eastbound side of I-4, State Road 429 to State Road 417 Celebration, that's going to take you about 6 minutes. And this just occurred. There's a crash westbound I-4 approaching Lake Mary Boulevard. The left lane there is blocked, so use caution if you're in the area. SunRail, however, is currently still running on schedule. That's a quick look at RG traffic. GCAS, mostly clear skies tonight. The lows are going to be in the mid-70s. We'll have a little breeze blowing at about 5 miles per hour tonight. And tomorrow for your Saturday, partly sunny, with a slight chance of showers and thunderstorms late in the morning. Then we'll have a chance of showers and thunderstorms late in the afternoon as well. As we get closer to sunset, it will be hot. The highs are going to be in the mid-90s. We've got a 50% chance of rain, but the heat index value is going to make it feel like 107 tomorrow. So please, whatever you do, if you're out and about, stay hydrated. Drink plenty of water, okay? Daytona Beach right now, you're at 89. Deltona, you're at 91. Sanford, you're at 94. And Orlando, you're matching Sanford at 94 degrees. 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

Palm Bay Road. It's on the shoulder, but they are working on getting that cleared for you, so be cautious as you go through. And southbound I-75 at State Road 200, Ocala, that left shoulder there is blocked. And we've got some debris in the road, northbound Florida's Turnpike, past Osceola Parkway, the left lane there is blocked. So be careful and watch yourself as you go through, all right? I-4 eastbound and I-4 westbound. You're on 95, I-75, the Turnpike and other toll roads. You're dealing with some of that congestion as well. On the, State Road 528, westbound, International Drive to I-4 westbound, approaching Dallas Boulevard, mile marker 25 to past Innovation Way. That's going to take you about 21 minutes to do all of that. And on the eastbound side of I-4, Osceola Parkway to past State Road 535, that is a 15-minute ride for you. Your SunRail trains are currently running on schedule. That's a quick look at our G traffic. GCast, mostly clear skies tonight with the lows in the mid-70s. Tomorrow, we're going to have partly sunny skies with a slight chance, of showers and thunderstorms late in the morning. Then we'll have a chance of showers and thunderstorms late in the afternoon as we get closer to sunset. The highs are going to be in the mid-90s for tomorrow. We'll have a 50% chance of rain. The heat index values are going to make it feel like 107. So make sure you stay hydrated if you're out and about. Don't play with the heat. Daytona Beach, you're at 87. Deltona, you're at 91. Sanford is at 91. And Orlando is at 92 degrees.

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How you doing? I'm B-Box, and this is Israel Houghton and Travis Green on the G.

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Your G, how you doing? I'm V-Box 613, taking another look at our G traffic. Get you home safely. Hang on now, let's see. I-4 eastbound and I-4 westbound. You're on 95, I-75, the Turnpike and other toll roads. You're dealing with some of that congestion as well. On the eastbound side of I-4, Osceola Parkway to pass State Road 535, that's going to take you about 15 minutes to make that ride. And on the westbound side of I-4, the Florida Turnpike over to State Road 535 is a 30-minute ride for you. Your Sunrail trains, however, they are currently running right on schedule. That's a quick look at our G-Traffic. G-Cast, well, we've got mostly clear skies tonight. The lows are going to be in the mid-70s. Tomorrow for your Saturday, partly sunny with a high near, with a slight chance of showers and thunderstorms late in the morning. Then we'll have a chance of showers and thunderstorms late in the afternoon as we get closer to sunset. The highs are going to be in the mid-90s. We'll have a 50% chance of rain tomorrow. The heat index is going to have it feeling like 107 degrees. So if you're out and about, please make sure you stay hydrated, okay? Drink plenty of water. Better yet, stay in the shade as often as you possibly can. Daytona Beach, you're at 87. Deltona, you're at 91. Sanford is at 91. And Orlando, you're at 92 degrees. Here's Jabari Johnson and Fixed Fight on G. Praise your G.

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Good evening. How are you? I'm D-Box. Welcome to another evening of love, expressive music, inspiring music, and beautiful gospel music. Oh, man. Got it for you. Going to take a look at our roadways right now, though. Make sure you get home safely. Thanks for the ride, by the way. Appreciate you letting me ride along with you. Let's see. We've got a little cleanup activity going on northbound I-95, past County Road 5A, Scottsmore. Mile marker 233. Both the shoulders there are blocked because of that, but they are working on getting it cleared for you, so just be a little patient. At I-4 eastbound and I-4 westbound, your I-95, I-75, and other toll roads, you're dealing with some of that congestion. I-75 southbound, State Road 200 Ocala over 2, mile marker 338 Bellevue. That is a 36-minute ride for you. And on the eastbound side of I-4, it's going to take you about 15 minutes from Osceola Parkway to pass State Road 535. Your Sunrail trains, however, they are currently running right on schedule. That's a quick look at our GE traffic. Your GCAS, mostly clear skies tonight with the lows in the mid-70s. Tomorrow for your Saturday, partly sunny with a slight chance of showers and thunderstorms late in the morning. Then we'll have a chance of showers and thunderstorms late in the afternoon as we get closer to sunset. The highs are going to be in the mid-90s. We've got a 50% chance of rain tomorrow. The heat index values are going to make it feel like 107 degrees. So make sure if you're out and about, you're drinking plenty of water, okay? Don't play with that heat. Heat is nothing to play with. Here's Dawkins and Dawkins, and come by here. If you don't mind, God, if you got a couple of seconds, you know, just stop by and say hello. We'd love to see you. 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

Yes, he was there, and he's always there. That's the great thing about him. That's some good news to know that God is like that. And I've got some more good news for you, some G-good news. It comes from Ephesians 5:2. The scripture teaches us, live a life of love, just as Christ loved us and gave himself up for us as a fragrant offering and sacrifice to God. To Kaylin Carr on G.

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How you doing? I'm D-Box. Good evening. Gonna take a look at our G-Traffic, get you home safely. Let's see. We've got a crash to tell you about eastbound I-4 approaching State Road 408. That left lane there is blocked, so use caution if you're in the area. Little cleanup going on northbound I-95, Pass County Road 5A, Scottsmore, mile marker 233. Both shoulders are blocked there, so use caution in the area. All right, a little congestion, I-4 eastbound and I-4 westbound. Your Florida Turnpike and other toll roads on the eastbound side of I-4. You've got a 15-minute ride from Osceola Parkway to pass State Road 535. And on the westbound side of I-4, you've got a 30-minute ride from the Florida Turnpike to State Road 535. Your SunRail trains, however, they are currently running right on schedule. That is a quick look at our G-Traffic. Your G-Cast, mostly clear skies. Tonight, the lows are going to be in the mid-70s. And tomorrow, we've got a partly sunny day with a slight chance of showers and thunderstorms late in the morning. Then we'll have a chance of showers and thunderstorms late in the afternoon as we get closer to sunset. The highs are going to be in the mid-90s. We've got a 50% chance of rain. The heat index value is going to make it feel like 107. So make sure you stay hydrated tomorrow, okay? And that's a quick look at our G-Cast. 87 in Daytona, 89 in Deltona, 91 in Sanford, and 92 degrees here in Orlando. Here's Dorinda Clark Cole and Great and Mighty on G-Praise.

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Here's Zicardi Cortez. And you did it again on the G. It's 7:08. I'm B-Box. Hello. Thanks for the ride.

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0: 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How you doing? I'm B-Box. Gonna take another look at your G-Traffic. Thanks for the ride home, by the way. Let's see, we've got a cleanup going on northbound I-95, past County Road 5A, Scottsmore, mile marker 233. Both shoulders there are blocked. And I-4 eastbound and I-4 westbound, along with the Florida Turnpike main line northbound, you're dealing with a little congestion. On the eastbound side of I-4, Osceola Parkway to pass State Road 535, that's going to take you about 14 minutes to make that ride. And on the westbound side of I-4, Universal Boulevard to State Road 535, that's going to take you about 15 minutes. Your SunRail, the trains, however, they are currently running right on schedule. That's a quick look at our G traffic. Your G cast mostly clear, lows in the mid-70s, southeasterly breeze of about 5 miles per hour in the late evening and the early morning hours, then becoming light and variable. And tomorrow, partly sunny, a slight chance of showers and thunderstorms late in the morning, then a chance of showers and thunderstorms late in the afternoon and towards sunset. The heat is going to be out there. We got a high near mid, well, high is going to be in the mid-90s. We'll have a westerly breeze again tomorrow at 5 miles per hour. The chance of rain tomorrow is at 50%. And the heat index value is up to 107 degrees. So please do stay hydrated if you're out and about. Right now, 86 in Daytona Beach, 89 in Deltona, 89 in Sanford, and 89 here in Orlando. Music from J.J. Harrison and Youthful Praise. After this on G-Praise.
1: Praise the Lord, everybody. We got a message to encourage you and let you know that no matter what you're going through, there's still glory coming, and it's

that's some good news. And I've got some more good news for you, some G good news. It comes from Ephesians 5:2. The scripture teaches us to live a life of love, just as Christ loved us and gave himself up for us as a fragrant offering and sacrifice to God.

0: Yes, Lord, I'm still a project in making. You're still working with me, and I ain't got no problem with that. Gee, praise, Central Florida's only 24-hour gospel music station. How you doing? I'm B-Box. Gonna take our last look at our G-Traffic for the evening. Thanks for the ride home, by the way. Let's see, we've got some cleanup to tell you about. Northbound I-95, Pass County Road 58, Scottsmore, mile marker 233. Both shoulders there are blocked. There was a crash there, but they're getting it cleared for you, so just be patient. And on the eastbound side of I-4 and the westbound side of I-4, as well as the Florida Turnpike, you got a little congestion on the eastbound side, Osceola Parkway over to Fast State Road 535. That's a 14-minute ride. And on the westbound side, Universal Boulevard to State Road 535. That is a 15-minute ride. And on your turnpike over at State Road 429, there's a 2-minute slowdown for you. The SunRail trains, however, they are currently running right on schedule. That is a quick look at our G traffic. Your G-Cast, well, tonight we've got mostly clear skies. The lows are going to be in the mid-70s. And tomorrow we've got partly sunny skies with a slight chance of showers and thunderstorms late in the morning. Then we'll have a chance of showers and thunderstorms late in the afternoon as we get closer to sunset. It will be hot tomorrow, so be prepared for that. The highs are going to be in the mid-90s. We've got a 50% chance of rain. The heat index, however, is going to have it feeling like 107 degrees. So make sure you're drinking plenty of water. Stay hydrated tomorrow, okay? Don't want to play with the heat. It is 86 degrees in Daytona Beach right now, 89 in Deltona, 89 in Sanford, and 89 here in Orlando as well. Well, hey, that's it for me. My time is done for the evening. And as always, remember to put a smile on your face and to keep it there. And whatever you do, never forget, in order to show love to others, you must first learn to show love to yourself. We've got more of God's words through the sounds of beautiful gospel music coming your way. And to keep you company, we're going to fill your speakers with some amazing grace. So have a blessed night and sleep in peace, knowing that your God is holding you in his loving and caring arms.
1: 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G Praise.